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0: 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They took a temperature around 6:30. It was 101.
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0: Responding 2120, original dispatch time 2119. 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You have a 54 male with a history seizure. Is no longer in a seizure, does take Dilantin. Is 24 male also going to be responding?
1: No idea. I'll find out.
0: Thank you.

0: I'm 4091. 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
0: Do we have an approximate weight of this patient or size in case of lifting assistance?
1: Negative. Would you like me to get the caller back on the phone?

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0: Approximately 210 pounds. What is your EPA scene?
1: 17:17.
0: Received 21. Did you require lifting assistance?
1: No, we should be adequate. 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
0: Received.

Empire Township on 26 Lightning Way, Wapak Gardens for a seizure. 37 ambulance 103. Empire Township 126 Lightning Way in Wapak Gardens for a seizure. 37 14103. Cross streets Zimmerman Lane for crossing. 2133.

0: 4091, the county.
1: 4091.
0: 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Do you have any update in his mental status?
1: Negative. Disconnected with them after I asked them about the weight.
0: Okay, just a precaution. The status of their medical, we'll get back to you if we need.
1: Receive tentative landing zone.

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1: It's a 55-year-old female. Changed to a psychiatric issue. History of epilepsy. Caller stated she was combative. State police have been notified.
0: 4103, please. We're going to go ahead and stage away from the residence until State Patrol gets.
1: Gracie's 21. Is 37 ambulance one respond?
0: He should be shortly.
1: Great.
3: Calm. I'm at 37 ambulance 1.
1: 37 ambulance 1.
3: Responder. Cut.
1: Great. 21.

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1: 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P is responding.
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0: Great, thank you, County. I'll let you know relatively quickly.
1: Where is he? 2144.

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1: 28 ambulance, 1 Alpha.
0: Can you attach this to the Emory Road call? Our 1 minute out.
1: Let's see, 2145. We also 409 were responding. They did place a helicopter standby. Lehigh Valley Medevac 2 did with 20 minutes total. Tentative landing zone, Wilson Hill ball field.
0: Received.
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0: Both units are going in the scene with PSP.

Delta 9, 37 M1. 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

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Cross streets of Wheatfield Drive, Milford Road, 2333.

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1: Mr. You're responding 2335, original dispatch, and 2333. You're responding to the fair in 591 Route 6 and 209. You're in room number 28. State police have 30-minute ETA. Request for you to stage away for a 36-year-old male 302 warrant.
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Cross Streets Lake Road, 2341.

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4: 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You're responding to 1 Windhill Road in Spindler Point. You have an 84-year-old male, history of diabetes and HIV. The caller advises that he has a virus, trembling due to feeling cold and weak and wheezing. She advises you can enter right through the front.
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1: 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You respond 128 Lynn's Hill Road. You have an 84-year-old man with a history of diabetes and AFib. He advises that he has some sort of virus. He's trembling due to cold and weak, and also wheezing. She advises you to go right through the front door.
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0: Harper Street, Belle Reve, your patient room 227. 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

0: 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We'll meet 19 ambulance 1 Alpha on route 6209, line of sight.
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1: 19 ambulance, 1 Alpha is coming down West Hollywood. They're on scene with us. We'll still be at Bell Reef.
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Wayne County, this township, 128 Beach Highway for chest pain, 4103. Wayne County, township, 128 Beach Lake Highway for chest pain, medic 403, Crossroads Mountain Creek Court, Grandma's Lane, 915.

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0: Received, responding 916. 128 Beach Lake Highway, 1-year-old female, chest pain and difficulty breathing.

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0: one. 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You have a 77-year-old female that does have a seizure history, also a hypertension. They believe she's having a petite mal seizure. Her legs are shaking. She is conscious, however, not fully coherent. She's hypertensive at 218. They also believe she missed medication.
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Delaware Township, 15 Mahogany Drive, Pocono Forest, unable to ambulate, 28 ambulance Alpha. Cross Streets, Jack Pine Drive and West Pines Road, 1136.

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1: Received responding 1137. 65 Mahogany Drive in Pocono Mountain Forest, 67-year-old male. Let's ambulate.
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0: Westfall Township, 64, Route 6 and 209, Milford Care and Rehab for a fall, 39. Westfall Township, 264, Route 6 and 209, Milford and Rehab for a fall, 39 ambulance, cross streets of Milford Landing Drive and Riverview, 1140.
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1: Received, responding 1142. 264 Route 6 at 209, Oxford Healthcare and Rehab. That'll be floor 2, 220, 81-year-old male. Blood struck his head. Negative loss of consciousness.
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Plymouth Grove Township, 123 Village Center, Weiss parking lot for a fall. 29 ambulance one. Cross streets of Route 739.

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0: 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Arrived at Lehigh Valley, 12 and 0.
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0: 39 Amos 1. Responding. Received a 1329. It's 166 Tadler's Point. Apartment 111. The alarm company is reporting that their client has already been deceased. However, they are still just received of the building itself. Lockbox information for the door is in the cat.
1: Out there, reach

Tom, is that a 39 ambulance one? 39 ambulance one. 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

0: Black Jackson Township, 731 Lake Road, Woodlawn Pines, altered mental status. 1 ambulance 1 Alpha, medic 4103. Cross street to West Shore Drive, 1336.
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0: 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Someone from safety services will meet EMS at the gate and lead them to the patient.

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1: 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Woodlock Pine, 77-year-old female, just wearing altered. Someone from safety services will meet the EMS, lead them to the patient.
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Township 264 Route 6 at 209 for healthcare and rehab for a fall. 39 ambulance. Cross streets of Milford Landing Drive, Review Terrace, 1553.

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Chihuahua Township, 120 Laurel Valley Court, for a fall, 41 ambulance, cross streets of Route 34, 1634.

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1: 17-15. I'm sorry, you have a 46-year-old female with a cardiac history, headache. She's, in the last few minutes, she's starting to complain of some arm numbness, but it's just a near syncope. Blood pressure was within normal limits.

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0: Area of exit 53 westbound, a smoke investigation, 39 engine 1, 1838. Caller. She wasn't real familiar with the area. She got off 84, exit 53 going westbound, and she's smoking the trees. However, she cannot provide where the trees were.
1: Repeat.

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0: Matamoros, 907 Avenue O, for a CON fire alarm. 3201, 32 QRS, 19 Ambulance 1 Alpha, cross streets 9th Street and 10th Street, 1941.
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0: 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The key holder stated that they were changing batteries and pressed the test button. They were requesting a cancel.
1: He's on talk with the homeowner, cancel.
0: Issued 1943.

0: 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Comm center.
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0: The alarm company called back. They say that the homeowner was changed the battery press test. You can cancel.
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The comm center. 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I'm going available now. 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